much I know to be true. Ah, this much I know to be true. Yes, and this much I know to be true.

You know I've been in the right place, but been the wrong time. Been in the right set, but read the wrong line. Been on the right trip, been in the wrong car. Head's in a bad place, I wonder what it's there for. I've been in the right place, but been the wrong